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1: Mission Control, we're locked in and ready to go. 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Check it out. Oh, oh, yeah, yeah. Oh, well, anyway, that's the first time that's ever happened to me. I swear. 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

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Let's turn this bad boy on. Oh no, oh no, no! 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

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Evanescence, who will you follow? This is New Rock on Cruise.

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0: with me all night long? I mean, all night? The cruise jocks would be happy with a slight sway till around, I don't know, say 9:30-ish.
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Darcy Broderick right here on the Banks in Newfoundland radio show. It's called Cliffs of Bacaloo. We kicked her off with the Marshalls Men. And go, Lassie, go. Jordan hanging out on this dreary, dreary Sunday morning. We are into October now. It is the 4th of the month already. Time is flying by. Before you know it, it'll be Halloween. Anyway, I do have a good connection to the next band we're going to play. Yesterday, Justin Bieber, if you know who that is, posted on his social media a bunch of pictures of his last couple weeks with his family. But he used the music from Great Big Sea and Eyes the Bar. We're not going to play Eyes the Bar. We're going to play Lukey's Boat. It's Great Big Sea on the Banks of Newfoundland Radio Show. Well,

as Rum Ragged frontman Mark Manning all by himself doing the Wild Colonial Boy. I would say Wild Baloney when I go to say that. It's Jordan hanging out. We also heard Shelly Ganuck and Old Maid in the Garret. And Little Birdie told me Shelly Ganuck's going to be making their way to Fort McMurray for another show fairly soon. So get ready for their yearly visit. Details to be announced very, very soon. I did have a request going out to Kyle today. Kyle texted in, wanted to hear some Gerald McCarthy. This is Sam Hall, one of my favorite tunes of all time.

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That is the Sealer song from Sean Lidster right here on the Banks in Newfoundland radio show. I'm Jordan. We love getting your requests and getting them on every Sunday morning. If there's a band you want to hear, if there's a dedication, if there's a birthday, anniversary, whatever it may be, maybe you just want to hear a tune, let me know. All right, you can either shoot me a text or give me a call at 780-715-2789, and I'll get on whatever I can do for you, okay? It's Joy Norman. It's Cape Shore Lady for all those folks in the Cape Shore. Young West.

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Chicana, the RNC police band right here. Take me home right here on the Banks of Newfoundland Radio Show on your Sunday morning. It's Jordan hanging out with you. A little bit chilly out there today. It is supposed to warm up a little bit to 13 degrees, but right now we are sitting at a balmy -1. Yeah, just below zero here in Fort McMurray. It's one of those dreary, dreary Mozzie Sundays. Anyway, what's your favorite song to sing to in the shower? We all have a shower song. Just might not be a Newfoundland and Labrador band from the East Coast, but if there was one song that we could dance to in the shower, I think it's this one. It's Muscles in the Corner from Harry Hibbs on the Banks of Newfoundland Radio Show.

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Rob Bartel, all for Newfoundland here on the Banks of Newfoundland Radio Show. We heard Downey's Day from the Fables to kick off the set as well. It's Jordan hanging out on your Sunday. It's just sitting around zero right now on the outside in Fort Mac. And we want to send this one all the way back to Newfoundland. I want to dedicate this next song from the Irish Descendants out to their lead singer and founding member, Mr. Con O'Brien. This past weekend, he was presented with the Lifetime Achievement Award. The Minister of Tourism, Culture and Arts gave Con O'Brien the Lifetime Achievement Award at the Music NL Awards this past weekend back home on the Rock. This one is for Con. We all know him. We all love him. We love his brother Danny as well. It's Lovey Fish off Cape St. Mary's from the Irish Descendants. It's Con and his friends on the Banks of Newfoundland Radio Show.

legendary Newfoundland and Labrador Irish artist Derek Harrington, the ring your mother wore, right here on the Banks of Newfoundland Radio Show. We lost Derek just over 10 years ago, 2016 in February. We lost Derek. He passed away in St. John's, Newfoundland at the age of 65. One of the greatest musicians of all time, for sure, hands down. And another one of those great musicians. We're going to end off the show with the man of a thousand songs, Ron Hines. It's hard to believe we lost Ron as well. Two great, we'll say, Newfoundland and Labradorians, Derek and Ron Hines. This is Crier's Paradise, ending off the Banks of Newfoundland Radio Show. We'll talk.

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1: 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Check it out. Oh, oh, yeah, yeah. Oh, well, anyway, that's the first time that's ever happened to me. I swear.
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5: Hey everybody, Brian Adams here, and welcome to another edition of Brian Adams Radio. For the next few hours, we're throwing the doors wide open. We've got everything from Bowie, Aerosmith, to Radiohead, Neil Young, Thin Lizzy, and a few of my own. Gotta do it. There's plenty of stories in between the songs, so let's get all tangled up in it. No doubt kicking things off with Spiderwebs on

This is Brian Adams, and you're listening to Brian Adams Radio. Some songs start with a riff, and this one started with the title. Scorpions drummer Herman Rarebell, hope I said that right, has said that the phrase "Rock You Like a Hurricane" came to him first. He brought it to the band, the guy started working on the lyrics and the guitar riff, and they turned it into an anthem. Put it all together, and you get one of those songs that seems purpose-built for an arena. It's the Scorpions' "Rock You Like a Hurricane."

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0: This is Brian Adams, and you're listening to Brian Adams Radio. Here's one of music's great title mysteries. Everybody knows the chorus. Everyone sings along. And I'm willing to bet a lot of people think this song is called What's Going On. Makes sense. They sing it about 20 times. But Linda Perry and Four Non Blondes called it What's Up because there was already a famous song called What's Going On by Marvin Gaye. Probably wise not to compete with that one. Linda and I would end up touring together a few years later. But here's her song, What's Up? Four Non Blondes.
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just joined us, welcome to Bryan Adams Radio, and I'm Bryan Adams. David Bowie was already a superstar by the time he made this next record, but in 1983, he decided to change the formula again. He brought in Nile Rodgers from Chic to produce, and Nile initially thought that Bowie wanted him for his avant-garde side, but Bowie had other plans. He reportedly showed Nile a simple guitar idea and said, "Nile, darling, I think this is a hit." Nile wasn't sure, but he rearranged it, added an unmistakable groove, and Bowie ended up with one of the biggest records of his career. The guy had good instincts. This is Let's Dance on Bryan Adams Radio.

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Brian Adams Radio. If you've ever wondered why Steve Tyler sounds a little different on Aerosmith's first album, there's a reason. He said that when he made that record, he wasn't completely comfortable with his own voice yet. He was trying to sound a little more like some of the soul artists he admired. But then you get on to Dream On. That screen near the end is Steven Tyler finding another gear entirely. And amazingly, he started writing pieces of this song years before Aerosmith even existed. Every great singer eventually finds their voice, and Steven certainly found his. I love Steven's voice. This is Aerosmith, Dream On.

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This is Brian Adams, and you're listening to Brian Adams Radio. Here's a great example of a band becoming famous for a song they weren't entirely sure they wanted to be famous for. Creep was Radiohead's breakthrough song, but guitarist Johnny Greenwood apparently wasn't terribly fond of it when they were recording it. Those huge blasts of guitar you hear just before the chorus? The story goes he was trying to sabotage the song. Instead, he accidentally gave it one of the most recognizable sounds. And that's rock and roll for you. Even an act of rebellion can become a massive hook. Radiohead and Creep on Brian Adams Radio. When you

fact, he's spoken pretty openly over the years about not particularly liking their version. Unfortunately for him, everybody else did. It became one of the band's best-known records and introduced plenty of 90s kids to a song written for a generation earlier. Sometimes the audience gets the final vote. And this is Lemonheads, Mrs. Robinson, right here on Brian Adams.

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1: Covering a classic is always a dangerous game, especially when the original is Simon & Garfunkel. The Lemonheads recorded Mrs. Robinson around the 25th anniversary of the film The Graduate, and frontman Evan Dando wasn't exactly enthusiastic about doing it. In

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I'm Brian Adams, and this is Brian Adams Radio. Thanks for tuning in. Now, here's another band that discovered one song can completely change people's idea of who you are. Sugar Ray started out much heavier than most people remember. Punk, funk, metal, loud guitars, and plenty of attitude. Then they recorded this laid-back little song called Fly, massive hit. Suddenly, millions of people thought Sugar Ray had always been a pop band. It's funny how one record can rewrite your entire introduction.

This is Brian Adams, and you're listening to Brian Adams Radio. Billy Corgan has said the pressure around making Siamese Dream was enormous. The Smashing Pumpkins had had some success on their first record, but Billy believed album number two had to break through. If it didn't, he was seriously considering ending the band. Then came Siamese Dream. It debuted in the top 10, eventually sold millions of records, and established the Pumpkins as one of the defining alternative bands of the 1990s. And here's the interesting contradiction. The song Today sounds bright and almost euphoric, but Corgan wrote it during one of the darkest periods of his life. Sometimes the happiest sounding records carry the heaviest stories. Smashing Pumpkins,

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0: Your weekly rock and roll fix, this is Bryan Adams Radio. There are artists who spend their entire careers trying to have one musical identity. Everlast managed to have several. Before this next song, he was part of the House of Pain.
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0: And that's him on Jump Around. Then he essentially started again, acoustic guitar, blues, rock, hip-hop, and storytelling all mixed together. What It's Like became another huge hit, but for completely different reasons. That's a pretty impressive second act. Everlast, What It's Like on Bryan Adams Radio.

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Sheryl Crow has always had a knack for making something thoughtful sound completely effortless. She wrote this next one after watching the news and deciding everybody could use a little escape. The result was 4 minutes of sunshine with a pretty simple philosophy.

This is Brian Adams, and you're listening to Brian Adams Radio. The great Neil Young took performing this next song very seriously. Normally, he played Rockin' on the Free World later in his concerts when he and the band were already warmed up and running hot. So when he had to perform it cold on Saturday Night Live in 1989, Neil apparently spent half an hour working out beforehand just to get himself physically up for the concert speed. But as he put it, your machine has to be stoked. Watch that performance and you'll understand exactly what he meant. That's commitment. And that's the legendary Neil Young, Rockin' in the Free World.

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17: Hey, what's going on? It's Matt. We're on day two of the Coldwell Banker Open House Blitz, and I'm starting things off at 136 Como Crescent. And I'm here with Sydney Abel from Coldwell Banker United. Sydney, there's quite a bit to see in this one. If somebody's coming through today, what are some of the features you really want them to check out?
18: Thanks, Matt. Sydney Abel with Coldwell Banker here at 136 Como Crescent. 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We are here in Parsons North. My number is 780-788-0009. Come by. I'm here until 1 p.m. Sydney Abel, Coldwell Banker United.
17: Hey, awesome. And what was the price on that, Sydney?
18: The price here is $624.8.
17: Awesome. Thank you so much, Sydney. Again, that's 136 Como Crescent with Coldwell Banker United. And the open house is happening until 1 o'clock this afternoon. Off

Thanks for listening to Brian Adams Radio. Glad to have you on board. Kenny Loggins once described the sound of this next record as him doing Jerry Rafferty doing Bob Dylan. I'll let you decide whether you hear that. But there is another familiar voice hiding in there. Eddie Money sings background vocals on the track. And of course, I'm Alright became forever connected with Caddyshack, the film, proving once again that sometimes the right song and the right movie can become inseparable. Try hearing this one without picturing the gopher. Kenny Loggins,

playing the biggest rock and roll anthems and more. This is Bryan Adams with Bryan Adams Radio. There are guitar sounds that practically identify the band before the singer ever opens his mouth. Thin Lizzy had one of them. Scott Gorham and Brian Robertson developed those harmonized twin guitar lines with Phil Lynott right down the middle. Bassist, singer, songwriter, poet, and one of Ireland's great rock stars. And there's a funny thing about their biggest hit. The Boys Are Back in Town almost didn't make the album Jailbreak. The band had recorded a pile of songs, and this wasn't necessarily considered one of the obvious standouts. And then their manager heard it and said, "Fellas, you gotta put this on the record." It became the song that broke Thin Lizzy around the world. The Boys Are Back in Town on Bryan Adams.

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2: Hey, what's going on? It's Matt. We're continuing on day two of the Coldwell Banker Open House Blitz. And now I am at 115 Widgeon Place, listed at 914,888. And I'm here with Denise Vandenherk from Coldwell Bank United. Denise, this is a pretty impressive property with a lot going on. What would you say are some of the standout features that people coming through today really need to see?
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2: 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Thank you so much, Denise. Again, that's 115 Widgeon Place with Coldwell Bank United, and you can stop by the open house until 2 o'clock this afternoon.
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0: Matchbox 20 with 3AM. Rob Thomas wrote that song when he was still a teenager during an incredibly difficult period when his mother was battling cancer. Years later, millions of people would sing those words back to him. That's one of the extraordinary things about songs. They can begin as something intensely personal, one person trying to make sense of one moment in their life, and then somehow it ends up belonging to everybody. And that's a pretty good thought to end on. Thanks for hanging out and listening to these songs and stories with me this week. We'll dig through the collection and find another batch for you next time. Until then, look after yourselves, look after each other, and roll with the punches. I'm Brian Adams. Thanks for listening.
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3: Hey, what's going on? It's Matt. We're continuing on day two of the Coldwell Banker Open House Blitz. And this time I'm at 204 Elm Street and I'm here with Crystal Balal from Coldwell Banker United. Crystal, tell me all about this new listing.
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3: Okay, amazing. 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I'm off to the next one now at 234 Kennedy Crescent.
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Bush with Come Down on Cruise Weekends. What's going on, guys? It's just after 1 o'clock. It's Sunday, and I'm hanging out with you for the afternoon. I'm Marina Barnes. Hopefully, you're having a pretty solid day so far. You know, maybe you're out running around, getting some stuff done. Maybe you're working. Maybe you're just sitting at home pretending you're going to clean, but you've been on the couch for the last 3 hours listening to the radio. No judgment here. It's whatever you're up to. Crank this one up and keep me company for a bit. We got plenty of rock coming your way this afternoon.

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I mean, all night? The cruise jocks would be happy with a slight sway till around, I don't know, say 9:30-ish. 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
1: Hey, what's going on? It's Matt, and we're moving along a day two of the Coldwell Banker Open House Blitz, and I've made it to 234 Kennedy Crescent, and I'm here with Brianna Pinkson from Coldwell Bank United. Brianna, there's a lot of space and some really unique features in this home. What's one thing you think people really need to see while they're here?
2: I think you really need to see the backyard. We have a four-bedroom, three-bathroom, bi-level split located in Dickensville. We're close to trails, schools, everything that you need is here.
1: Absolutely, and just being here, it is a beautiful property. Thank you so much, Brianna. Again, that's 234 Kennedy Crescent, listed at $489,888 with Coldwell Bank United. The open house is going until 1:30 this afternoon, so you still got a little bit of time to come by and check it out. I'm off to the next one now at 108 Grecian Place, and I'll see you there.
0: Cruise.

right, there's a bizarre story making the rounds involving someone with a very complicated past. And look, the internet, they've already made up their minds. They know exactly what happened. And I'll tell you why people are talking about it coming up next.

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1: Hey, what's going on? It's Matt, and we're moving right along on day two of the Coldwell Banker Open House Blitz. And I'm here at 108 Greeson Place with Dean Lewis. How's it going, Dean?
2: I'm doing good. Thanks, Matt. Yeah, so we're here up in Gregoire at 108 Greeson. We have a 1,400 square foot mobile home, four beds, two full bathrooms on a 5,000 square foot lot. Lots of room for parking. So we got RV parking here as well. There's a 16 by 20 shop in the back. So current owners are using it as a gym, but you could use it as whatever you want. And there's a little loft for storage even above that. We got brand new shingles on this place. So new owners aren't going to have to worry about that for 25 years, give or take. A lot of value here. We're listed at $199.9. I'll be here till 2 today. If you can't make it, give me a call, 780-742-4473.
1: Okay, perfect. So thank you so much, Dean. And we're with Coldwell Banker United, the Open House Blitz. Again, that's 108 Greeson Place, here until 2 o'clock this afternoon.
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Okay, guys, this Gypsy Rose story is getting pretty dark. So if you don't remember or don't know or have never heard of Gypsy Rose, she served time for her role in the killing of her mother. Now, her mother, you've seen some of the Netflix movies or series or whatever, but her mother basically said she had all these illnesses, leukemia, and she couldn't walk and yada, yada, yada. And turns out none of that was true. So Gypsy Rose had unalived her mother, spent time in jail, got released. Now, her ex-fiance and the father of her daughter, his name is Ken Erker, he was found dead in Louisiana on Thursday. And it just so happened to be his 34th birthday. Like, how ironic is that? So police are investigating right now, and there's no official cause of death. And Gypsy herself has come out and said she believes he may have died from an apparent overdose. But obviously, the internet has entered the chat, because if you know Gypsy Rose's history, you know she served time, like I said, for killing her mother. So the second people heard that her ex had suddenly died, the internet basically went, Gypsy? So people are online. They're already questioning whether she could have had anything to do with it or not. Now, that is internet speculation, not a police finding. No public evidence right now saying that Gypsy was involved. Investigators have not named any suspect, but authorities say that they're looking at all possibilities and have not completely ruled out foul play. So yeah, this is one of those stories where the internet has apparently already written the Netflix documentary, and police are still investigating chapter one.

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1: Hey, what's going on? It's Matt, and we're continuing on day two of the Coldwell Banker Open House, and I'm reunited with Lisa Hartigan here at 119 Astem Court. What can you tell us about this property, Lisa?
2: Oh, this is a fantastic move-in ready property. This one is located in a cul-de-sac. It's perfect for those who have kids going to elementary school. They can walk themselves right there. All the high-ticket renovations have been completed here. Siding, windows, insulation, shingles. Come by and see me. Also, oh yes, it also has this beautifully renovated kitchen. You have to come by and see attached single car garage that is heated. Big shed in the back. Great little yard. Come by and see me. I'm here till 3 o'clock.
1: Awesome. Thank you so much, Lisa. Again, that's 119 Astem Court with Coldwell Bank United. And you can come stop by the open house until 3 o'clock this afternoon.
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birth certificate says CHFTFM, Fort McMurray. 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

I've always been pretty good at pronunciations of things, at least so I'd like to think. And I was given a few names of, I guess, towns from Nova Scotia, and somebody asked me if I would read these out loud and see how good my pronunciation is. So I'm going to spell out these words first for you, and then I'm going to try and hopefully not butcher them. So there's, I don't even know how I'm going to get through this one. T-A-T-A-M-A-G-O-U-C-H-E. Tatamagouche. I don't think that's right. Next one. This looks like a Russian town name or something. K-E-J-I-M-K-U-J-I-K. Kajimkajik. That's what I'm going to... I don't think I'm going to get any of these right. Next. S-T-E-W-I-A-K-E. Stewiake. That's what I'm going to say. And then finally, P-I-C-T-O-U. And I think that one's easy. Pictou. Right? Pictou. For some reason, I think I got all four of those wrong. So I apologize in advance if you're from one of those towns or communities. Yeah, that's all I got. I apologize if I butchered where you're from, but I gave my best.

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1: Hey, what's going on? It's Matt, and we're moving right along on the second day of the Coldwell Banker United Open House Blitz, and I am here with Brianna at 122 Clennell Bay. What can you tell us about this property, Brianna?
2: This is a one-of-a-kind property. 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We're in Dickensfield.
1: Awesome. And right now we're looking at the price of $928,888. Honestly, this property is absolutely beautiful. So make sure you stop by for that open house. This is Matt for the Coldwell Banker Open House Blitz.

Oscars weekend. That's Violet Grohl. I'm Marina Barnes. So Friday was National Name Your Car Day, and I have been struggling to name my car. I think I've had her for about 6 months now, and is still trying to come up with a name. Now, she's Marina Blue 2026 Chevy Trax, and I'm going to put that out there to you. You got any name suggestions for my car? And do you name your vehicles? Have you named yours? What is its name? I want to know all about it. So shoot me a text. Let me know.

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1: Hey, what's going on? It's Matt, and we're continuing on day two of the Coldwell Banker Open House Blitz. And I'm here with Cheryl Tang from Coldwell Banker United. Cheryl, what can you tell us about this home?
2: 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I'm at 103 Falcon Green. This home has three bedrooms, a full theater room, and a chef's kitchen that looks out onto the greenbelt with no rear neighbors. There's speakers throughout, a hot tub, a self-contained in-law suite downstairs. 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
1: Awesome. Thank you so much, Cheryl. Again, that's 103 Falcon Green with Coldwell Banker United. The open house is going until 3 o'clock this afternoon, so you still got a little bit of time to stop by and check it out.
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a pretty stacked hour for music. We got some of my favorites on the way. We got Pink Floyd, Cage the Elephant, Blink-182. Up next, Gob, here's I Hear You Calling on Cruise.

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1: Hey, what's going on? It's Matt, and we're moving along on day two of the Coldwell Banker Open House Blitz, and I'm at 127 Peterson Lane with Colin Hartigan from Coldwell Banker. What can you tell us, Colin?
2: Hey, Matt. 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
1: Awesome. 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

Seether with Fake It on Cruise. Now, Seether's actually celebrating 20 years as a band and honestly makes me feel both nostalgic and slightly attacked by time. So they're putting out a career-spanning album. It's called Vicennial, Two Decades of Seether. It's going to have 20 songs from across their career. And I love the commitment here. 20 years, 20 songs. Like, they've got Broken, they've got Fine Again, Dangerous, Careless Whisper. Because apparently Seether looked at George Michael and said, yeah, but what if this made you want to punch a hole in drywall? And somehow it worked. They're also doing a one-night-only show where they'll play all 20 songs in order. Like, imagine being in the audience for that. By song 17, you're either having the greatest night of your life or your neck is going to start filing complaints.

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Black Crowes hard to handle on cruise weekends. If you're a Sum 41 fan, you might want to pay attention to this one. So even though Sum 41 officially called it quits last year, Derek Whibley actually revealed that he's recorded an acoustic album of Sum 41 songs. So technically, Sum 41 is gone, but apparently the music is not ready to leave us alone just yet. And honestly, I love the idea of hearing songs like Fat Lip, you know, stripped down and acoustic, although I don't know how you make Fat Lip acoustic without it sounding like, I don't know, a guy sitting around a campfire yelling about not wanting to behave. But I'm definitely curious to hear what he does with it. Now, the recordings are apparently finished. We just don't know exactly when we're getting that album yet. And I guess we're just going to have to wait. But in the meantime, here's Sum 41 with Time Won't Wait on Cruise.

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1: Hey, what's going on? It's Matt, and we're nearing the end of day two of the Coldwell Banker Open House Blitz, and I've made it to 443 Pacific Crescent, listed at 554,888, and I'm back with Sydney Abel from Coldwell Banker. What can you tell us about this home, Sydney?
2: Thanks, Matt. Sydney Abel with Coldwell Banker here at 443 Pacific Crescent until 4 p.m. Some of the features I'd like to showcase in this home is definitely the vaulted ceilings and nice hardwood floors throughout the main level. Main level includes three bedrooms and two bathrooms, fully developed basement featuring a custom wet bar, as well as a fully fenced and landscaped yard with a hot tub and a two-tier deck, perfectly located in Timberley, listed at 554-8. My number is 780-788-0009. Come by. I'm here until 4 p.m. Sydney Abel, Coldwell Banker United.
1: Awesome. And this house is absolutely gorgeous. Thank you so much, Sydney. Again, that's 443 Pacific Crescent with Coldwell Banker United. And you can stop by the open house until 4 o'clock this afternoon.
0: Cruise.

Fighters times like these on cruise, and Foo Fighters had a pretty ridiculous night on Friday. They jumped in as the opening act for AC/DC at MetLife Stadium over in

New Jersey, which is basically the Rock equivalent of being asked to warm up the crowd for the Avengers. Foo Fighters opening up for AC/DC. You know, that's one of those lineups where you probably don't even need to check the ticket. You already know your ears are going to be ringing tomorrow. And honestly, if you're going to be the opening band, you might as well open for one of the biggest rock bands on the planet.

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1: Hey, how's it going? It's Matt, and we're nearing the end of day two of the Coldwell Banker Open Host Blitz, and I'm now at 240 McKinley Crescent, and I'm here with Emily Middlestead from Coldwell Banker United. What can you tell us about this property, Emily?
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1: Honestly, it is a beautiful property. Again, that's 240 McKinley Crescent, listed at $304,900 with Coldwell Banker United. And the open house is happening until 4 o'clock this afternoon. And I've got one more stop to make. I'm off to 301 Brett Drive for the final one of the day, and I'll see you there.
0: Find out what's happening this week in Wood Buffalo. 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

Breaking the Habit from Linkin Park. It's Cruise Weekends. I'm Marina Barnes, and I got some of your favorites on the way. I just know it. We got some ZZ Top, Metallica, Fall Out Boy, and so much more. But we got to get to the truth because I know you're tired of waiting for the music on Cruise.

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1: Hey, what's going on? It's Matt, and we've reached the last house of the Coldwell Banker Open House Blitz, and I'm wrapping things up at 301 Brett Drive, and I'm here with Denise Vandenherk from Coldwell Bank United. Denise, what can you tell us about this big, beautiful house?
2: Hi, everyone. One of the best things about this home is the pond setting. You've got these huge floor-to-ceiling windows overlooking the water, so there's tons of natural light with such a nice view. It's a spacious 5-bedroom, 3-bathroom walk-out bungalow with over 3,500 square feet of living space, vaulted ceilings, and a fully finished basement, and an oversized heated garage. I'm here until 4:30 today for the open house, so come by, take a look around, and see the view for yourself.
1: Awesome. Thank you so much. And that concludes the open house blitz for the Coldwell Banker. 35 open houses later. Thanks to everyone who came out, all the realtors who joined me along the way, and everyone who followed along with us this weekend.
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Metallica's Whiskey in the Jar to end off cruise weekends. I'm Marina Barnes. As always, thank you so much for spending a little bit of time on your Sunday afternoon with me. But all good things must come to an end. So it's my time to go and enjoy what is left of the weekend. So I hope you enjoy what's left of the weekend as well. And I'll catch you same time, same place next weekend. See ya.

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